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1: 动力周末来自浙江之声，仍在直播当中。接下来一起听首歌，也是一首老歌了，来自陈奕迅《爱是怀疑》，希望你能够随着这首歌律动起来。
2: Yo, yo, I got something to say. You know, sometimes when you get all pissed at me, when you're like not talking to me, well, sometimes love is just a game. Just like anything else, you gotta know what you want, and the rest doesn't really matter.Perspective. Then maybe you can understand, like